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13: Q Radio Newsroom at 7 o'clock. I'm Jim McLean and these are your top stories this morning. The former Prince Andrew is once again in the headlines and investigations revealed he made money by subletting three properties on his Royal Lodge estate. A National Audit Office shows the King's brother was receiving an undisclosed private income from the cottages while paying a peppercorn rent for two decades. Sky's Laura Bundock says the report only provides limited transparency.
14: Andrew's subletting, we understand, was to staff and their families to pay for running costs, not make profits. But how much he charged is not disclosed.
13: Back home, fees for the use of Stormont's EV charging points for MLAs are to be brought forward at the Assembly. Visitors at Parliament buildings already have to pay to use them, but it's free for politicians and several have been using them to charge their electric vehicles, raising questions about their paid travel expenses. Elsewhere, further evidence will be heard today at the Donaldson trial on alleged historical sexual offences. Yesterday, a Presbyterian minister who provided pastoral support to Witness A and her husband after they disclosed a claim of sex abuse to him, told the court Geoffrey Donaldson sent him a message in 2023 asking for a private discussion on the matter, which was refused. The former DUP leaders pleaded not guilty to all 18 charges. His wife Eleanor denies accusations. allegations of aiding and abetting. And Andy Burnham's confirmed for the first time he would join a Labour leadership contest. The Greater Manchester Mayor made the comments last night on television, but the party says the process of challenging Keir Starmer has not yet been triggered. That's your headline news just after 7 o'clock. I have more local stories next.
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13: Police are still appealing for information about a petrol bomb attack on a house in Limavady. It happened early yesterday morning. The device was thrown at the property on the Sperrin Road, causing damage to the front door. Anyone who witnessed or has footage of the incident should phone 101. And local sports clubs and community organisations here can now receive up to £5,000 match funding through Sports NI's Creating Opportunities programme. The project will help groups set up their own crowdfunding campaigns and then pledge 65% of an organisation's campaign total up to a maximum of £5,000. That's your local news. The sport is next.
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13: Andoni Areola is relishing the challenge of winning titles at Liverpool. The former Bournemouth boss has been appointed at the Premier League club on a two-year contract, replacing Arne Slot, who was sacked last weekend. Elsewhere, Kieran Morrison and Cadoc O'Neill impressed on their Northern Ireland debuts as Michael O'Neill's side beat Guinea 1-0 in Spain. Blackburn Rovers defender Tom Atkinson scored the only goal of the game, but was later sent off in the second half.

0: Sam Fender, Elton John, talk to you. 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
2: We've made it to Friday.
0: A nation off this one, to be honest with you. 4% of pet owners do what at night?
2: Only 4%, so not very many of us. We sleep in bed with our pet. We do what at night, pet owners? We sing a song to our pet. That's quite
0: sing
2: nice.
0: A song to your pet?
2: I've been known to sing a few songs.
0: Go on,
2: to Hugo.
0: Sing me a song to Hugo.
2: Oh, no, it's nothing like that. It's off the cuff, Connor. It's, from the heart.
0: Go on, I'm Hugo.
2: If Hugo was here,
0: yes,
2: I'd be able to do it.
0: Give me one right now.
2: No, no one needs to hear my dog voice at 7:21 in the morning.
0: Sing a song to Hugo.
2: No,
0: everybody
2: right.
0: wants to hear it.
2: No.
0: Okay.
2: It's all off the cuff, Connor. It's from the heart. You don't understand.
0: All right, okay. Fair enough. 4% of pet owners do what at night? I'm still going to get you to sing me that song at some point. 07702 687 001. Drop us a message there on WhatsApp. Pet owners, we're chatting to you. 4% of you are doing what at night?
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2: Good morning. In Lisburn, emergency repairs to a burst water main on the Hillsborough Road at the junction of Springburn Park. There's a lane closure that will remain in place during the morning to allow for final resurfacing. Expect some delays around there. The M2, it's quite slow now going foreshore towards Nelson Street, but apart from that, traffic seems to be moving well. If you do spot anything, the Q Radio travel line is 90 890 110.
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0: Arbor Levine and Skater Boy. Good morning. It's the Curio Breakfast Show. It's just gone 7:30 on a Friday morning, and newsman Jim has our headlines.
1: Good morning. The former Prince Andrew is once again making the news. An investigation has revealed the King's brother made money by subletting 3 properties on his Royal Lodge estate while paying a peppercorn rent for there for over 2 decades. Back home, proposals to introduce the fees for MLAs to use electric vehicle charging points at Stormont are to be brought forward at the Assembly. Currently, they can use them for free, despite already being paid travel expenses, while visitors there have to pay. Nationally, Andy Burnham's confirmed for the first time he would join a Labour leadership contest. The Greater Manchester Mayor made the comments last night on television, but the party says the process of challenging Keir Starmer has not yet been triggered. And finally, on a different note, I'm sure, Breakfast Team, you will be talking about Steven Spielberg's Disclosure Day in entertainment news. The film got its UK premiere last night. But speaking on the red carpet, the film's director, Mr. Spielberg, has said that he believes that we will discover aliens in his lifetime.
2: Oh. Yes, I saw this morning, Newsman Jim. I thought Connor would like that story. So there we go. So maybe we will then.
0: What does he mean, discover? What do you mean, discover?
1: We will make contact.
0: Okay, are they going to come and see us? Or are we going to find them in the bottom of the garden?
2: So they're going to come down to us and say, hey.
0: What would they want with us?
2: I wouldn't like that. If somebody goes to space and sees the aliens, I'm happy enough, but I hope they don't come here.
0: They would have one look.
1: Is that how you feel about, if people come call in to visit you, Amy? It's like, yeah, if I go to see
2: I'll
1: you.
2: I'll go round yours, but don't be coming round.
0: Here's what would happen, right? From space, the aliens would see this lovely blue planet, and they'd be like, oh, that looks really nice. That looks like we could, have some resources there. Maybe the people down there are nice. And they would... and they would hover down and they would beam down. They would be here for 30 seconds and they would be like, these guys are going to kill themselves in the next 10 years.
1: They're
0: about to self-destruct. We're out of here.
1: Do you know what, Connor? I think I'd be more excited because it'd be like, oh my God, have you seen the prices in Primark? Let's go.
0: Yeah.
3: Wake up. Wake up.
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0: Does Ariana Grande just change the names of her songs and then re-release them?
1: I really like that. I love Ariana Grande.
0: It's just very... It's just all sounds the same,
1: doesn't it? People have a sound.
0: I know. And people could say that about Dermot Kennedy and whatever.
1: Absolutely.
0: You like to, every now and again.
1: Yeah.
0: That is, quote-unquote, new music on the Curio Breakfast Show. Hate That I Made You Love Me.
1: What's got into you?
0: I don't know. It's Friday. I don't know. Things are annoying me. You and Jim there making your weird dog noises at each other.
1: We were talking about dog voices, and I just don't understand how you can't have a dog voice when you own dogs.
0: I own cockapoos. It's different.
1: Same.
0: You're just trying to calm them down most of the time.
1: Well, you know, maybe it's... I don't know if it's the same. I don't have kids. But when you have a baby, do you have a baby voice to the babies? Or do you just talk to them like, right, time to go now?
0: Right, mate. Come on.
1: To the babies?
0: I don't have babies.
1: Well, when you did have babies.
0: I'm sure I would have been a little bit softer.
1: I can't imagine you doing like a silly voice. It's not really in your nature.
0: I'm not a silly voice sort of guy.
1: No, you're not.
0: I'm not a silly voice sort of guy, no.
1: No.
0: No, it's not me. But fair play to you. There's Sean, puts his goldfish in a wetsuit every night.
1: I like that mess. It's very good.
0: Right, entertainment news before 8 o'clock. What have you got for us this morning my gucks?
1: I have got a little bit about Edinburgh Fringe coming up, J-Lo and Steven Spielberg.
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1: Good morning. In Lisburn, there are emergency repairs to a burst water main. That's on the Hillsborough Road at the junction of Springburn Park. A lane closure will remain in place during the morning and peak to allow for final resurfacing, so expect some delays around there. There's some traffic on the M2 foreshore towards Nelson Street, but apart from that, traffic seems to be moving well. If you do come across anything this morning, you can let us know when it's safe to do so. 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
15: From the Q Radio newsroom at 8 o'clock, I'm Jim McLean, and these are your top stories this morning. The former Prince Andrew is once again in the headlines. It's emerged he made money by subletting three properties on his Royal Lodge estate. A report by the Audit Office found the King's brother received the income for two decades while paying a peppercorn rent himself. Sky's Laura Bundock says the investigation only provides limited transparency.
16: Andrew's
14: subletting, we understand, was to staff and their families to pay for running costs, not make profits. But how much he charged is not disclosed.
15: Back home, 19 police officers here have been sacked in the past year as a result of misconduct. John Bouchers told the policing board the force was demonstrating a zero-tolerance approach towards abhorrent and unacceptable behaviour. Last month, a damning review into the murder investigation of Katie Simpson claimed there was institutional misogyny within the force. Proposals to introduce fees for MLAs to use EV charging points at Stormont are to be brought forward. Visitors have to pay, but it's currently free for politicians there. Several have used them to charge their vehicles despite already being paid travel expenses. Further evidence will be heard today at the Donaldson trial on alleged historical sexual offences. Yesterday, a Presbyterian minister who provided pastoral support to witness A and her husband told the court the former DUP leader had asked him for a private meeting in 2023, which was refused. Mr. Donaldson's pleaded not guilty to all 18 charges, including rape. His wife Eleanor denies accusations of aiding and abetting. And Andy Burnham's confirmed for the first time he would join a Labour leadership contest. The Greater Manchester mayor made the comments last night on television, but the party says the process of challenging Keir Starmer has not yet been triggered. That's your headline news just after 8 o'clock. I have more local stories next.
16: More local news from the Northwest.
15: Police are still appealing for information about a petrol bomb attack on a house in Limavady. It happened early yesterday morning. The device was thrown at the property on the Sperrin Road, causing damage to the front door. Anyone who witnessed or has footage of the incident should phone 101. And local sports clubs and community organisations here can now receive up to £5,000 match funding through Sports NI's Creating Opportunities programme.
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1: Thank you, Juice Man Jim. Good morning. A mix of bright spells and a few showers today. Highs of around 15 degrees.
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0: cold night. I expect she'll never leave my mind. And I walk around broken, skeptical, hoping one day she'll return to my side.
1: Morning, folks. Could you give a big shout out to my daughter Fiona? She's making her first Holy Communion today, and it's my 50th tomorrow. Thanks very much. We love the show. She listens every morning. Thank you. Bye.
2: Nice one.
3: Thank you so much. Celebrations all round.
2: Guarantee she gets more cards than dad.
3: Probably, yeah.
2: She'll make a clean fortune.
3: Brilliant.
2: Racket those things.
3: Good.
2: Best of luck. Happy birthday for tomorrow.
3: Yes, happy 50th. Birthday. A big 5-0.
2: Ben Nicky was in yesterday. His 40th this weekend.
3: I know. Big milestone birthdays. You have to do something, don't you?
2: Yeah, absolutely. Have a good one. Hopefully the weather stays fairly pleasant for you. We've got some Child's Play tickets to give away. If the boys and girls have just jumped into the car, our final chance to win our Tastic tickets coming up next. We're also listening out for Duran Duran, aren't we?
3: Yes. As soon as you hear that Duran Duran song, send us a WhatsApp.
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3: Good morning. In Lisburn, emergency repairs to a burst water main on the Hillsborough Road at the junction of Springburn Park. There's a lane closure that's going to remain in place during this morning to allow for final resurfacing, so expect some delays around there. The M2 is slow foreshore towards Nelson Street, and the West Link, that's towards York Street. Anything else, you can let us know about it when it's safe to do so. 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

0: It's a lovely day. Colin Shraven, if you don't have fish and chips, that's nice to know people will be enjoying fish and chips tonight.
1: Yeah. Yes.
0: Don't worry, be happy. Oh. All's good.
2: All is good. I'm happy.
1: Thank you for that.
2: And it's a great message. 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
3: Connor, Terry here from Drummond AS. Connor, what's this crack about National Fish and Chip Day? What's all about? What's tomorrow going to be? National Take Your Granny to the Shop Day? Take your dog for a walk day? Isn't that getting ahead?
1: Well, you know, you'd both love this information that I'm about to give you then, because if you really want to know all the national days that it is today, I've done a little bit of research for you just to make your day that little bit brighter. So today is, of course, National Fish and Chip Day, also National Sausage Roll Day,
2: okay,
1: Childhood Day, World Environment Day, World Thick Shake Day. You ever had a thick shake?
2: What's a thick shake?
1: It's like a really good milkshake.
2: Oh, I thought it was
1: National,
2: a dance.
1: National Gingerbread Day. And this month, it's National Smiles Month. That ends on the 11th of June.
2: Okay.
1: Yes. National Age Without Apology Month. And National Candy Month. Brilliant.
2: Goodness me. Okay.
1: Sorry.
2: No, can't hear
1: anymore.
2: There's
1: one more.
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2: All right, last one. Hurry up.
1: Okay, the last one is International Day for the Fight Against Illegal, Unreported and Unregulated Fishing.
2: Okay.
1: So don't want to forget
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1: that.
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1: Yes.
2: Okay, right. All right, enough absolute nonsense. 8:43, it's 8:45, it's Friday. 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
5: It's Jackson. I'm 10 years old and I go to Augusta Galvin Primary School. Today's clue is he is the top goal scorer of football. 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Who am I?
2: Oh, Caleb's obsessed with this guy at the minute and he goes,
1: Okay.
2: And he's going to be at his 7th World Cup next week.
1: Fair enough.
2: Isn't that incredible? 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
1: Okay, even I actually think I know who this one is. 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
1: Good morning. In Lisburn, emergency repairs to a burst water main on the Hillsborough Road at the junction of Springburn Park. A lane closure will remain in place during this morning to allow for final resurfacing, so expect some delays around there. The M2 is slow going foreshore towards Nelson Street, and the West Link, that's towards York Street. If you spot anything else this morning, you can let us know about it when it's safe to do so. 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

0: 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I am fine.
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15: The Q Radio newsroom at 9 o'clock. I'm Jim McLean and these are your top stories this morning. An investigation revealed the former Prince Andrew made money by subletting 3 properties on his Royal Lodge estate for 2 decades, all while the King's brother paid a peppercorn rent there himself. But Sky's Laura Bundock says a report only provides limited transparency on the matter.
16: Andrew's subletting, we understand, was to staff and their families to pay for running costs, not make profits. But how much he charged is not disclosed.
15: Back home, 19 police officers here have been sacked in the past year as a result of misconduct. John Boucher told the policing board yesterday the force was demonstrating a zero-tolerance approach towards abhorrent and unacceptable behaviour. Last month, a damning review into the murder investigation of Katie Simpson claimed there was institutional misogyny within the force. Proposals to introduce fees for MLAs to use EV charging points at Stormont are to be brought forward. Visitors there have to pay, but it's currently free for politicians. Several have used them to to charge their vehicles despite already being paid travel expenses. Further evidence will be heard today at the Donaldson trial on alleged historical sexual offences. Yesterday, a Presbyterian minister who provided pastoral support to witness A and her husband told the court the former DUP leader asked for a private meeting in 2023, which was refused. Mr. Donaldson's pleaded not guilty to all 18 charges, including rape. His wife Eleanor denies accusations of aiding and abetting. And Andy Burnham's confirmed for the first time he would join a Labour leadership contest. The Greater Manchester Mayor made the comments last night on television, but the party says the process of challenging Keir Starmer has not yet been triggered. That's your headline news just after 9 o'clock. I've more local stories next.
7: More local news from the Northwest.
15: Police are still appealing for information about a petrol bomb attack on a house in Limavady. It happened early yesterday morning. The device was thrown at the property on the Sperrin Road, causing damage to the front door. Anyone who witnessed or has footage of the incident should phone 101. And local sports clubs and community organisations here can now receive up to £5,000 match funding through Sports NI's Creating Opportunities programme. The project will help groups set up their own crowdfunding campaigns and then pledge 65% of an organisation's campaign total up to a maximum of £5,000. That's your local news. The sport is next.
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15: Andoni Ariala is relishing the challenge of winning titles at Liverpool. The former Bournemouth boss has been appointed at the Premier League club on a two-year contract. He replaces Arne Slot, who was sacked on Saturday. Meanwhile, Kieran Morrison and Cadac O'Neill both impressed on their senior debuts for Northern Ireland last night, as Michael O'Neill's side beat Guinea 1-0 in their friendly match in Spain. Blackburn Rovers defender Tom Atkinson scored the only goal of the game, but was later sent off in the second half. In golf, Rory McIlroy finished day one of the

0: Morning, guys. I am a girl who was born in the 80s, raised in the 90s, and partied in the noughties, and I'm absolutely loving these bangers. So thank you so much for getting my weekend off to a great start. Bye.
1: Oh, I love the way you put that too.
2: Nice.
1: Yeah.
2: Don't think that's the first time she said that. It's like a little slogan, isn't it?
1: Yeah.
2: I love that. Morning, guys. I was wondering if you could wish my beautiful daughter, Cleona Rose, a very happy 13th birthday today.
1: Oh, happy birthday.
2: She's had her tonsils taken out on Tuesday and is still in a little pain, which has been so brave. And having her name mentioned on Q-Radio will hopefully cheer her up.
1: Oh, get well soon.
2: Johnny Quinn.
1: Enjoy your birthday.
2: And they're in Kilkeel. Lovely part of the world. Fish and chips day, as Jim was saying.
1: Oh, are you on board with it now?
2: Well, I'm just, Kilkeel's known for its fish.
1: Oh, obviously. Is it?
2: Yeah, big fishing village, Jimmy. Come on. Hey guys, what about a big Friday banger to get everybody in a good mood, like Plummet and Damage? Friday banger's on the way. Don't worry about that. We've got the Friday morning matchup coming up soon. And if you really want the bangers, then Gareth Wood's 7 o'clock tonight, Dance Anthem. So that's where the bangers really
1: live.
2: Yes,
1: that's getting the party ready to go. Q-Radio
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1: Did you notice there I said, get the party ready to go? Because I thought I was in the middle of it and I was like, get the party started. It's too cringe. So I sort of backed out of it and said, get the party ready to go, which doesn't have the same ring to it.
2: You're a radio DJ.
1: I was like, don't be cringe.
2: Get the party started. Woo!
1: Okay, we'll take a look at the roads now. It is really slow on Balmoral Avenue and Stockman's Lane. In Lisburn, emergency repairs to a burst water main are taking place. That's on the Hillsborough Road at the junction of Springburn Park. There's a enclosure that's going to remain in place during this morning to allow for final resurfacing, so expect some delays there. And there's traffic in Moira on the Lurgan Road. Anything else? 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
0: Sum 41 and NCT on the Q Radio Breakfast Show. Good morning. All that's left to come ahead of Yas at 10 o'clock, who will have another pair of tickets for Duran Duran to give away.
1: Yes, it's a winning day all day up until Abe's show. Mm-hmm. So you have a few chances.
0: Those Duran Duran tickets for October at the SSE, they go on sale this morning at 10 o'clock, by the way. So there you go. You've just under 22 minutes if you're waiting for those. We've got the happy hour, not the happy hour, the Friday morning mashup.
1: Yes, I almost forgot about that, actually.
0: To wrap up the happy hour next.
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1: Good morning. It's still quite slow on Balmoral Avenue and Stockman's Lane. Also, as I've mentioned, Lisburn, there are emergency repairs going on the Hillsborough Road at the junction of Springburn Park. So that lane closure is going to remain in place for the rest of the morning. Expect some delays there. Anything else? 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
10: 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You'll be based in Belfast. Closing date Friday 12th of June at 12 noon. And Cedar requires a deputy manager based in Belfast. Closing date Monday 8th of June at 10 a.m.
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1: Yes, have a good weekend, whatever you're up to.
0: Yes, is on the way at 10 o'clock. Another chance to win tickets to Duran Duran. We're back with you on Monday morning from 6 o'clock. We are going to be giving away more money next week.
1: There's
0: with
1: more
0: Spar
1: going on.
0: And Eurospar. Jerry Lavs is going to be absolutely torturing people in the shops all across the province for the next few weeks. We'll have all the details for you on Monday morning.
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12: The Q Radio newsroom at 10 o'clock. I'm Jim McLean and these are your top stories this morning. It's been revealed the former Prince Andrew made money by subletting three properties at Windsor to staff for two decades, all while the King's brother paid a peppercorn rent there himself. But the report by the public spending watchdog does not reveal how much he made. Royal commentator Jenny Bond says it yet again shines a light on the Crown's finances.
13: Beatrice, and usually not working members of the royal family, but live in parts of two royal palaces, apparently rent-free as well. Now, that money is paid by the King, but this reopens and reignites the whole debate about what really is private money and public money.
12: Back home, 19 police officers here have been sacked within the past year as a result of misconduct. John Boucher told the policing board yesterday the force was demonstrating a zero-tolerance approach towards abhorrent and unacceptable behaviour. Last month, a damning review into the murder investigation of Katie Simpson claimed there was institutional misogyny within the force. Proposals to introduce fees for MLAs to use EV charging points at Parliament buildings are to be brought forward at the Assembly. Visitors there have to pay, but it's currently free for Stormont politicians. Several have used them to charge their vehicles, even though their travel expenses are paid. Nationally, the Justice Secretary, David Lammy, has rejected an intervention from the US State Department which suggested there was two-tiered policing in the UK following Henry Novak's murder.
14: That's not my perception. What I do recognise is complexity. I do recognise that guidance exists and that guidance should be clear, and fundamentally every one of us, whatever our religion, whatever our background, whatever our colour, we must be equal before the law.
12: The teenager died in handcuffs in December after his attacker falsely claimed to have been racially abused. Meanwhile, three more people have been arrested following violence in Southampton earlier this week. A new figure shows the average price of a home in Northern Ireland is now just over £220,000. That's according to Halifax, that says it jumped by 7.8% in May, while the national figure dipped slightly to £299,000. That's your headline news. Just after 10 o'clock, I've your sport next.
0: I remember holding her for the first time. Now, I'm about to walk her down the aisle.
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12: Some breaking sporting news within the past hour. Andy Farrell signed a new contract with IRFU to remain as Ireland's head coach until 2031. Meanwhile, details of Katie Taylor's long-anticipated farewell fight at Croke Park are expected to be confirmed later. The 39-year-old hasn't been in the ring since last July, but her promoters holding a press conference this afternoon in Dublin. And Northern Ireland's women are in World Cup qualifying action this evening. They're away at Turkey. A win for the visitors in Pendik would see them move into second place in their group. That match is a 6 o'clock kickoff. Then later in Cork, the Republic of Ireland hosts the Netherlands. That's your news and sports just after 10 o'clock. I'm Jim McLean. I'll have more at the top of the hour.
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1: All right, if you want to give us a go today, we're at 60 seconds on the clock. 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A Q Radio goodie bag is what you're playing for. 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
0: Coming up this summer at The Failer, MCD and Shine bring three huge outdoor shows to Falls Park, starting with Ben Nicky and a huge star-studded lineup on Saturday the 25th of July. 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
1: I love that blue track I just played. Flowers is what that's called. Right, if you want to take part, remember, you've got to be able to take a phone call this morning. 07702 687 001 with a thumbs up emoji to play Only Takes a Minute. Got Showbiz on the way after Calvin Harris and Jazzy in this from Lady Gaga.

0: Northern Ireland and around the world.
1: First up, a Love Island contestant has quit this year's show just days after joining as a bombshell. George Knight, his 28, has said, well, private reasons for his sudden departure. Professional footballer only went into the villa on Tuesday. In other news, Hollywood actress Sharon Stone described Euphoria as the greatest show on television and says it should be shown in every high school. She praised the HBO drama for being honest and relevant, drawing her own family experiences with drug addiction. And while she, who joined the cast of the latest series, says she believes parents should watch the show too. And finally, Emily Blunt says working with Steven Spielberg on his new science fiction film, Disclosure Day, was a dream come true.
2: I screamed when they said that he wanted to meet me, and I was like, when? Now? I'll just drop everything. And so I met him, and it was a surreal thing because he built our imagination as children. Like, I don't remember many movies from a child, but I remember his.
1: The actress who plays a meteorologist in the movie was speaking at the film's London premiere last night. Disclosure Day, which also stars Joshua Connor and Colin Firth, is released in cinemas next week.
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17: From the Q
10: Radio Newsroom at 11 o'clock. I'm Jim McLean, and these are your top stories this morning. It's been revealed the former Prince Andrew charged staff to live in properties on the Windsor estate while paying a peppercorn rent there for his own home. But the report by the public spending watchdog does not reveal how much money the King's brother made. Royal commentator Jenny Bond says it yet again shines a light on the Crown's finances.
11: Beatrice, and usually not working members of the royal family, but live in parts of two royal palaces, apparently rent-free as well. Now, that money is paid by the King, but this reopens and reignites the whole debate about what really is private money and public money.
10: The Prime Minister has been urged to summon the US ambassador to Downing Street over remarks about the murder of Henry Nowak. The American State Department waded into the debate, suggesting so-called two-tiered policing. The teenager was stabbed in Southampton and died in handcuffs after he was falsely accused of racism. Harriet Cross is a Conservative MP.
17: It's clearly not helpful when we've got enough people within the UK itself sort of concerned about this for other voices to add. This isn't about scoring points, and I don't think anyone could possibly look at Henry's murder and see that as an opportunity.
10: Meanwhile, it's emerged three more people have been arrested following violence in Southampton earlier this week. Back home, 19 police officers here have been sacked within the past year as a result of misconduct. John Boucher told the policing board yesterday the force was demonstrating a zero-tolerance approach towards abhorrent and unacceptable behaviour. Last month, a damning review into the murder investigation of Katie Simpson claimed there was institutional misogyny within the force. The British Heart Foundation is planning to close around 150 shops across the UK over the next 2 years. The charity currently has 8 stores here in Northern Ireland. It says challenging trading environments mean some are no longer financially sustainable. Shops are often volunteer run, but it's also confirmed an unknown number of cuts to teams supporting the retail division. And finally, new figures show the average price of a home in Northern Ireland is now just over £220,000. That's according to Halifax, that says it jumped by 7.8% in May, while the national figure dipped slightly to around £299,000. That's your headline news just after 11 o'clock. Have your sport next.
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10: Andy Farrell signed a new contract with IRFU. It means he'll remain Ireland's head coach until 2031. Meanwhile, details of Katie Taylor's long-anticipated farewell fight at Croke Park are expected to be confirmed later. The 39-year-old hasn't been in the ring since last July, but her promoters holding a press conference this afternoon in Dublin. And Northern Ireland's women are in World Cup qualifying action this evening. They're away at Turkey. A win for the visitors in Pendik would see them move into second place in their group. That match is a 6 o'clock kickoff. Then later in Cork, the Republic hosts the Netherlands. That's your news and sport just after 11 o'clock. I'm Jim McLean. I'll have more at the top of the hour.
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0: Thanks, Jim. Well, it makes a bright spells and showers today with a maximum temperature for Friday of 15 degrees.
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0: Yeah, let's get on. 5 your good songs then for your Friday morning. I'd love to give you a shout out as well. Let me know what you're at, how you're spending Friday. 07702 687 001 is the WhatsApp number. And we're starting off today's Take 5 with Corona.

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1: 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What is today's going to be then? I can't wait to hear some of these requests coming in. 07702 687 001. 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
1: Friday's requests sometimes just hit differently, honestly. Some really great requests coming in. Hi to Ryan and Antrim, Ellen and Callum, Vincent and Cara, Hayley and Jude and Stephen, Connor and the lads working away in New Regis now. Holly, you've got a great weekend planned, certainly if you are a Taylor Swift fan. Off to Taylor Swift party tomorrow with our childhood best friend. 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
6: 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Closing date Friday 12th of June at 12 noon. 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Closing date Monday 8th of June at 10 a.m.
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So there'll come your chance to win tickets to see Duran Duran when they play in Belfast in October. Chance to win after 12.

0: tends to look like Will Ferrell, Annie, Fred West. 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
14: 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I'm Jim McLean, and these are your top stories this afternoon. A man's been handed a life sentence after pleading guilty to the murder of Sarah Montgomery and her unborn son in Donaghadee. The 27-year-old mother of two was heavily pregnant with her third child when she was killed at her home last year. The minimum tariff for 29-year-old Zach Hughes from Ardglen Place in Ardoyne will be set during a hearing in September. In other news, eight further sets of infant remains have been recovered during the excavation at the site of a former mother and baby home in County Galway. It brings the total so far to 77 that have been uncovered at the site in Tuam since the operation began there last July. In Tyrone, police have removed a controversial anti-Islamic mural in Moygashal. It was attached to railings near Play Park last Friday. It's been treated as a hate incident. Officers say their inquiries are ongoing. Anyone with information should phone 101. Nationally, a review of royal residences have revealed the former Prince Andrew received rental income from three cottages he sublet at the Royal Lodge. The details are in a public spending watchdog report, although we don't know how much money the King's brother actually made. The royal commentator, Jenny Bond, says the Crown's finances are yet again under scrutiny.
15: Beatrice, and usually not working members of the royal family, but live in parts of two royal
12: royal palaces, apparently rent-free as well. Now, that money is paid by the king, but this reopens and reignites the whole debate about what really is private money and public money.
13: The Prime Minister has been urged to summon the US ambassador to Downing Street over remarks about the murder of Henry Novak in Southampton. The American State Department waded into the debate, suggesting so-called two-tiered policing. The teenager died in handcuffs in December after his attacker falsely accused him of racism. Meanwhile, three more people have been arrested following violence in the city earlier this week. And petrol prices rose by nearly 2.5% a litre last month, while diesel fell by around 4.5 pence. The RAC says the unusual differences were caused by wholesale costs changing in the middle of the month. That's your headline news just after midday. I have your sport next.
15: Hello, Sam Thompson here, and World Play Day is coming up. 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
13: Andy Farrell signed a new contract to remain Ireland's head coach until 2031. His current deal with the IRFU was due to expire after next year's Rugby World Cup in New Zealand. But Farrell will now lead Ireland into the following tournament in the USA. And Northern Ireland's women are in World Cup qualifying action this evening. They're away at Turkey. A win for the visitors tonight would see them move into second place in their group. That match is a 6 p.m. kickoff. Then later in Cork, the Republic hosts the Netherlands. That's your news and sport just after midday. I'm Jim McLean. We'll have more at the top of the hour.
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19: Thanks, Jim. Well, it makes a bright spells and showers today with a maximum temperature for Friday of 15 degrees. Tonight going to be cloudy with a few showers and the low is going to drop down to around 10.

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0: Take That, You're a Superstar on Q Radio. And Nadine been back in touch on the text. She says, I was doing highlights, yes, I'm so sorry. She's obviously a hairdresser. But the highlight is that you are off to see Duran Duran, part of our winning day today. Well done. You were picked at random. You are the winner of those tickets. A pair of tickets to see Duran Duran when they play Belfast on the 18th of October. And more chance, like I say, to win with Jordan. And also coming up before I finish up, before 1 o'clock, I do have that Live and Loud track. And it is a track from a band that are going to be playing in Belfast very, very soon. More on that in just a bit. But right now, let me remind you how you can get involved in this.
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0: Yeah, if you want to get your requests to me right now, I'll pass it on to Jordan. She's going to be here at 1 and kickstart our show with a whole hour of songs that you have actually picked. So, handpicked. Yeah, text me right now with a request. I'll pass it on, and you never know, it could be on between 1 and 2 this afternoon. So, what do you want to hear this Friday afternoon? 07702 687 001.
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1: Do bring a live track every single Friday, and well, this one is going to possibly get you into the mood for a gig you might have in the diary next week. Next Monday and Tuesday, this particular band are going to be playing in Belfast at the SSE Arena. They've got Monday and Tuesday booked in, and well, these guys are from Ireland, and I have to say, they have had a massive rise over the past year. I mean, this time last year, I didn't really know who they were. Now, I know so many of their songs, and big sing-along songs as well. Which is going to be a huge sing-along arena show next Monday and next Tuesday in Belfast. And this is a perfect one to lead into, because, well, I mean, all their songs are fantastic, but this, the lead singer's voice is so, so good. Let's do it then. Let's play Kingfisher, and this is Afterglow on Q.

0: 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You can get your request to her on our WhatsApp number 07702 687 001. Have a great weekend. I'll chat to you soon.
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0: No cooking, no stress, just your absolute favourites right to your door. What's your pizza topping? Maybe you're a classic pepperoni person. Maybe you love the sides at Domino's. They do some really nice sweet chicken bites and things, don't they? And you cannot go wrong with their desserts, those Domino's cookies. Do you know I have been known to order just the cookies? Yes, I have done that several times, actually. It hasn't been a one-off. But anyway, from Domino's, the prize today is the large double deal. And listen, if you win the prize and you want to eat that all by yourself, I won't tell anybody. I won't judge. In fact, I'll pat you on the back. Anyway, for now, not thinking about that price, what are you having for your dinner tonight? Please get in touch and let me know what Friday night dinner is in your household. 07702 687 001 is the number you need to be in with a chance of winning that prize. You know I love a voice note for this, so please get as descriptive as possible. Tell me all the dates about your dinner. Maybe tell me who you're dining with. What do you think you're going to be chatting about? And is the dinner going to be spicy? Is it going to be the only spicy thing? You let me know on WhatsApp. 07702 687 001 for your chance to win with Domino's Pizza. Good luck.
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So hope that sufficed. The CMCS version of Cry to Me playing on Q Radio. It's Jordan with you. Still looking for your voice notes for today's What's for Tea with Domino's Pizza. 07702 687001 is the number where you can reach me. Right now, I want to do a really special shout out to everybody who's taken part in Pedal the Periphery, a huge charity challenge that takes cyclists all over Northern Ireland, around the whole edge of Northern Ireland. 480 miles will be cycled over the next 48 hours between relay teams. And the reason I'm mentioning it really is because my mummy's doing it for Team Oasis. So go, mummy. I know you can do it. She's literally cycling as we speak. And this one's for you, raising money for a brilliant cause, NI Pink. I know you're going to smash it. And I'm so proud of you. Good luck, everyone.

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1: All right, we've had our messages in for today's What's for Tea. I've got a winner and here's who it is.
2: Hi, Jordan. This is Shauna. We are having our neighbours in for dinner. Best neighbours ever, Joe and Cheyenne. And we're having smoky hake bean stew that I'm about to go out and get the recipe, the ingredients for. So we will laugh our whole way through dinner. And my husband is presently preparing a rhubarb and custard cake for dessert.
1: That sounds so nice. Lovely that you have your neighbours round for dinner. That's really, really wholesome and, well, neighbourly. Duh, obviously. But that sounds like a really nice meal as well. Smoky hake bean stew. Not something I've ever had before, but I'm intrigued. You can send me that recipe and then rhubarb and custard cake for dessert. Absolutely gorgeous. I hope you guys have a brilliant night and well done because you've won that large double deal from Domino's. Now, I'll tell you who is going to have a great night. I've had a wee message in from some girls who are going to be having a big night out. Yes, this message says, me, my mummy and my two sisters, Kiva and Ellen, are away to the canal court for the night. May have a Prosecco or two or three maybe, ladies. Roisin, your track is on the way in just a few minutes.
0: Jordan Arnold.
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0: First lunch, it's Chapel Roan on Q Radio. 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
0: From the Q Radio newsroom at 2 o'clock, I'm Jane Veitch, and these are your top stories this afternoon. A man has been handed a life sentence after pleading guilty to the murder of Sarah Montgomery and her unborn son in Donaghadee. The 27-year-old mother of two was heavily pregnant with her third child when she was killed at her home last year. The minimum tariff for 29-year-old Zach Hughes from Ardglen Place in Ardoyne will be set during a hearing in September. Detectives are appealing for information following a serious fight in a communal area of flats on the Crumlin Road in Belfast early this morning. When officers arrived at Brookfield Mill, two men were attacking each other with weapons. A taser was deployed. Two men in their 40s have been arrested. And there's been a serious assault in Newcastle. A man was attacked around 1:30 this morning on Main Street. A 31-year-old man was detained. More infant remains have been recovered during a forensic excavation at the site of a former mother and baby home in County Galway. 77 have now been uncovered at St Mary's in Tuam since the operation started last July. The excavation is attempting to identify the remains of infants who died at the home between 1925 and 1961. Back here, police have removed a controversial anti-Islamic mural in Moygashel. It was attached to railings near a play park last Friday. It's being treated as a hate incident. Officers say their inquiries are ongoing. Anyone with information should phone 101. Finally, a review of royal residences has revealed the former Prince Andrew received rental income from three cottages he sublet at Royal Lodge. The details are in a public spending watchdog report, although we don't know how much money the King's brother made. Royal commentator Jenny Bond says the Crown's finances are again under scrutiny.
11: Beatrice, and usually not working members of the royal family, but live in parts of two royal palaces, apparently rent-free as well. Now, that money is paid by the King, but this reopens and reignites the whole debate about what really is private money and public money.
0: That's your news. I have the sport coming up next.
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0: Northern Ireland's women are in World Cup qualifying action this evening. They're away at Turkey. A win for the visitors would see them move into second place in their group. That match is at 6 o'clock kickoff. And then later in Cork, the Republic of Ireland host the Netherlands. And Tottenham have confirmed the signing of defender Andy Robertson. The 32-year-old will join Spurs on a free transfer once his contract at Liverpool ends on July the 1st. Robertson is currently preparing to captain Scotland at the World Cup. Finally, rugby. Andy Farrell has signed a new contract to remain Ireland's head coach until 2031. His current deal with the IRFU was due to expire after next year's Rugby World Cup in New Zealand, but Farrell will now lead Ireland to the following tournament in the US. That is your news and sport at 2 on Q. I'm Jane Veitch, back at 3.
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15: It's going to be cloudy this evening with a few showers and they're going to turn heavy overnight. The low temperature is 10.

Pitbull, DJ Got Us Fallen in Love, playing on Q Radio. It's Jordan with you. It is Friday. We've made it to the end of the week, and very shortly I'm going to give you details on how you can win tickets to go see Duran Duran.

0: Win tickets for Duran Duran at the SSC Arena Belfast, October 18th.
1: Yesterday on my show, I was interviewing the lovely Rachel O'Connor, who's one of the backing singers for Duran Duran. She has toured all over the world with them, but she is so excited that they are coming to Belfast. And we want to give you a pair of tickets to head along to the gig. They went and sealed this morning at 10 a.m, but we want to give you some that you don't have to pay for. So we're nice like that. Duran Duran, the icons that they are, coming to the SSC Arena in Belfast this October the 18th. And for your chance to be there, all you got to do is WhatsApp me when you hear the cue to WhatsApp. And do you know what I'm going to do? I'm not going to tell you what song it is. Let's see if you're a true Duran Duran fan. That rhymes. Whenever I play the song from them, I want you to WhatsApp me the title of it. That'll put you to the test. Now, I will give you a wee heads up and let you know I'm not going to be playing it for quite a wee while, because we've got to do today's game of Connect 3 first. But after that, you're listening out for Duran Duran. WhatsApp me the name of the song and you could be off to see them at the SSE.
0: Jordan Arnold.
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14: Every GAA season, cameras follow teams on the pitch, but on the sideline is another team. One that's passed on what they learned yesterday to shape those on the pitch today. That's what the game is built on. Because playing it forward isn't just about lifting cups, but lifting a team. And behind every county are those who lift us all. AIB, proud sponsor of the GAA All-Ireland Senior Football Championship. AIB, for the life you're after. Yeah.

0: Only Boston, Stella Lefty. I hate to admit. The connection today, I said, is pretty fitting for the weekend. Maybe for some people, not everybody, but the connection today was beer. These all contain the names of different beers in the artist's names. So Glass Tiger, Tiger Beer, then Corona, obviously on its own. And finally, Stella and Stella Lefty. Tiger, Corona and Stella. Beers within the bands and artists in today's game of Connect 3. Getting that right, we had McMahon's Office Girls, followed by the Downies Girls, then Mary, then Andrew. We had Roy, the Canyon Office Crew, Kiva, Alex in Belfast, Connor in Bangor, and finally David in Doak. Thank you very much to everybody who played along. Well done to those who got it right. And we're going to do the game again at the same time on Monday. For now, remember, you're listening out for that Duran Duran track. WhatsApp me the name of it whenever it plays.
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11: 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Closing date Friday 12th of June at 12 noon. 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Closing date Monday 8th of June at 10 a.m.
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0: Somebody says I look like Will Ferrell. Annie. Fred West. He's a serial killer.
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12: From the Q Radio newsroom at 3 o'clock, I'm Jane Veitch and these are your top stories this afternoon. The trial of Jeffrey Donaldson has heard a church pastor state. An alleged victim told him she could not report the abuse because it would destroy the former DUP leader's political reputation. The trial at Newry Crown Court also heard from the founders of a Christian centre who said that Donaldson had said sorry to the alleged victim in their home in the 1990s, but added that no allegations had been mentioned during the meeting. Donaldson has pleaded not guilty to 18 alleged offences. A man has been handed a life sentence after pleading guilty to the murder of Sarah Montgomery and her unborn son in Donaghadee. The 27-year-old mother of two was heavily pregnant with her third child when she was killed at her home last year. The minimum tariff for 29-year-old Zach Hughes from Ardglen Place in Ardoyne will be set during a hearing in September. Detectives are appealing for information following a serious fight in a communal area of flats on the Crumlin Road in Belfast early this morning. When officers arrived at Brookfield Mill, two men were attacking each other with weapons and a taser was deployed. Two men in their 40s have been arrested. And there has been a serious assault in Newcastle. A man was attacked around 1:30 this morning on Main Street. A 31-year-old man has been detained. The financial arrangements of members of the royal family have been laid bare in a report. Andrew Mountbatten-Windsor charged staff to live in properties in the Windsor estate, though the costs aren't disclosed. It also emerged that the King personally pays for the former prince's daughters to have homes in royal palaces. And finally back here, police have removed a controversial anti-Islamic mural in Moygashal. It was attached to railings near a play park last Friday. It is being treated as a hate incident. Officers say their inquiries are ongoing. Anyone with information should phone 101. That is your news. Sport next.
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1: 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So loads to keep you busy if you want to pop in for a day out with family or friends. I've got a £50 voucher up for grabs for Scrapyard, and it's going to go to somebody who correctly identifies today's noise. What do you think this is? I'm not going to lie, I really like that wee tune. 07702 687001 is the WhatsApp number if you want to guess what instrument that is. Kind of wish that would play every time I enter a room. I'll stop now, but what instrument do you think that is in today's game of What's That Noise? If your kids think they have the answer, send me it on WhatsApp and you could be today's winner.
0: Message Jordan on WhatsApp.
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10: In the Q Radio newsroom at 4 o'clock, I'm Jane Veitch and these are your top stories this afternoon. The trial of Jeffrey Donaldson has heard a church pastor state that an alleged victim told him she could not report the abuse because it would destroy the former DUP leader's political reputation. The trial at Newry Crown Court also heard from the founders of a Christian centre who said that Donaldson had said sorry to the alleged victim in their home in the 1990s but added that no allegations had been mentioned during the meeting. Donaldson has pleaded not guilty to 18 alleged offences. A man's been handed a life sentence after pleading guilty to the murder of Sarah Montgomery and her unborn son in Donaghadee. The 27-year-old mother of two was heavily pregnant with her third child when she was killed at her home last year. The minimum tariff for 29-year-old Zach Hughes from Ardglen Place in Ardoyne will be set during a hearing in September. Detectives are appealing for information following a serious fight in a communal area of flats on the Crumlin Road in Belfast early this morning. When officers arrived at Brookfield Mill, two men were attacking each other with weapons and a taser was deployed. Two men in their 40s have been arrested. And there's also been a serious assault in Newcastle. A man was attacked around 1:30 this morning in Main Street. A 31-year-old man was detained. Nationally, a man has been jailed for 24 years for the 2003 rape for which an innocent man was wrongly convicted. Paul Quinn, who's 52, was found guilty in April after advances in DNA testing connected him to the crime in Salford. Andrew Malkinson spent almost 2 decades in prison. And a report has found that Andrew Mountbatten Windsor charged staff to live in properties on the Windsor estate while he was paying a peppercorn rent. The National Audit Office review into the funding of royal residences is the first in 20 years. That is your headline news at 4. More local stories next.
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9: Police are still appealing for information about a petrol bomb attack on a house in Limavady. It happened early yesterday morning. The device was thrown at the property on the Sperrin Road, causing damage to the front door. Anyone who witnessed or has footage of the incident should phone 101. And local sports clubs and community organisations here can now receive up to £5,000 match funding through Sports NI's Creating Opportunities programme. The project will help groups set up their own crowdfunding campaigns and then pledge 65% of an organisation's campaign total up to a maximum of £5,000. That's your local news. The sport is next.
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10: Katie Taylor will end her decorated boxing career with a fight against Flora Paley at Croke Park in Dublin in September. She'll hope to become a 3-time undisputed champion when she takes on the unbeaten French fighter. It will be the first boxing event at the stadium since Muhammad Ali's victory over Al Lewis in 1972. And Northern Ireland's women are in World Cup qualifying action this evening. They're away at Turkey. A win for the visitors would see them move into second place in their group. That match is a 6 o'clock kickoff, and then later in Cork, the Republic of Ireland host the Netherlands. And Tottenham have confirmed the signing of defender Andy Robertson. The 32-year-old will join Spurs on a free transfer once his contract at Liverpool ends on July the 1st. Meanwhile, Thomas Frank says he won't be returning to management this summer and will continue to take a break from the game after being sacked by Tottenham. Frank says he will take a new job when the time is right. That is your news and sport at 4 on Q. I'm Jane Beach, back at 5.
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13: Thank you very much, Jane. I'm looking at the weather and it's going to be mainly dry. Some outbreaks of rain this evening. Tonight's overnight low will be 10. Looking ahead to tomorrow, cloudy, widespread, heavy rain at first. Then it will clear to leave it mainly dry and even some sunny spells. Top temperature, 16. And a very good afternoon. It's Abe. It's Q Radio Drive and it's Friday. Here we are and here we go.

there they are. There is Danny and the boys. That's the script. Man in the Arena and Sophie Ellis Baxter before that. Listen, I'm not sure about you, but I am so glad that it's Friday. Happy days, happy Friday. Now, it's not the official start of the weekend just yet, no, because that's at 5 o'clock. And the Wonder Years, whenever you hear the Wonder Years, then is the weekend. And today we're starting the Wonder Years in 1997. Now, this is a great year, and a year that's close to my heart. And I will tell all when it comes to 5 o'clock. So stick around for that. But if you have anything happening in your life in 1997... any significant happenings, anything stand out for you from that year, get in touch with me on 07702-687-001. So that's all the music you hear between 5 and 6 o'clock, hot will be, from 1997. But what's the plans for the weekend? What have you are you out, or maybe in? Maybe you're building that fence. Maybe you're painting that fence that you have to do. Maybe you've done that last week, and this week you're just going to take it easy. Take her handy. Get in touch with me. Let me know. And we love your voice notes as always. 07702-687-001. Record your voice note, especially your It's Friday voice notes. And this is going to put you in the mood. If you're not in the mood for the weekend, by the end of this song, you will be.

0: and down. There's the Venga Boys. Lots of your 1997 voice notes coming through. Keep these coming because we'll use all of them after 5 o'clock with the official start to your weekend, the Wonder Years.
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0: Right, let's get the first traffic update for you. And traffic is, at the minute, it's slow. Sydenham Bypass. Now, this is both directions at the minute on the Sydenham Bypass. West Link towards York Street, Stockman's Lane in both directions. And that collision, that's what's going on the Sydenham Bypass. There's been a collision and there's delays for traffic. And that's city bound, especially city bound. That's all I've got for you in Belfast. In Derry, Londonderry, the traffic is moving well across the city. Nothing major at all. Wee bit of traffic on the Buncrana Road, but nothing too bad. Anything else, the Q Radio travel number is 90 89 0 110. And just a quick heads up, all of this week on Things That Make You Go Hmm, I've been giving away a weekend pass for the Buncrana Music Festival. This is the last chance today you can win a pair of tickets to go, a weekend pass to the Buncrana Music Festival. I would love to give them to you. And the next song you hear on Q Radio is going to be this. It's a good one. Dire Straits.
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We are 24 minutes, 10 seconds away from the official start to the weekend. Stacey's on the phone, Stacey Taylor. She's playing Things That Make You Go, hmm.

0: love the song Smooth by Santana, but I think I prefer that one with Michelle Branch. I love that. The Game of Love. We had Stacey Taylor on. She was playing Things That Make You Go, hmm. And she, champion of the week. Stacey smashed it. She did. We give her C as her letter, and I asked Stacey for something that you might eat on a Friday. Now, she passed on that one, did she? Well, what did she? No, she said curry, didn't she? Yeah, she said curry, but not a match what I've written down here. Lots of people getting in touch. The most popular answer is cod or cod supper, but that's not what I had written down, actually. Chicken burger, said Michelle and Donegal. Chowder, said Crystal Hubby Stephen. Oh, Crystal's Hubby Stephen thinks it's a chippy. Not a chippy. Cod and chips, there's Johnny Quinn in Kilkeel. A chippy tea, there's Rachel in Doncaster. Not what I had written down.
1: I think it's either chicken, cockles, or cabbage.
0: Cockles. Love a wee cockle, me, I do.
2: Chips from Marie.
0: Chips, good, but it's not right.
3: I was going to start here from Derry. Hey, I think it's the answer to that there is chicken and chops out of Boffy's. You can't beat it, you know what I mean? Like, so, chicken and chops.
0: Okay. Not the correct answer.
4: Cod supper. Weird, by any chance.
0: Again, very popular answer, but it's not a cod supper. No, it's not.
5: I would say a song you've been eating a Friday would be a chippy or a nice big Chinese.
0: Big Chinese. But it's not a Chinese, no.
6: I think what you'd be looking forward to on Friday would be a Chinese takeaway, maybe. No, I would. Jackie from Ardoyne, Belfast.
0: Jackie and Ardoyne is good, but it's not right.
7: Something that you would eat on a Friday beginning with C would be a curry chip.
0: Curry chip. I love curry chip. No, it's not. It's not. However, some people did get it correct.
8: This is Big Mick. I would definitely say you have to eat a crunchy on a Friday.
9: Hi, Eve. Be in Canberra. Thank crunchy, it's Friday. Read my mind, love.
0: What a tale my thoughts would take. Of course, a crunchy.

0: 2 hours and 54, taking us lovely to 5 o'clock news. Now, after 5 o'clock, it's the official start of the weekend. It's Friday and it's the Wonder Years. And we want you to get involved between 5 and 6 o'clock. All the songs you hear were in the UK chart this week, 1997.
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11: From the Q Radio newsroom at 5 o'clock, I'm Jane Veitch and these are your top stories this evening. The trial of Jeffrey Donaldson has heard a church pastor state that an alleged victim told him she could not report the abuse because it would destroy the former DUP leader's political reputation. The trial at Newry Crown Court also heard from the founders of a Christian centre who said that Donaldson had said sorry to the alleged victim in their home in the 90s, but added that no allegations had been mentioned during the meeting. Donaldson has pleaded not guilty to 18 alleged offences. A man has been handed a life sentence after pleading guilty to the murder of Sarah Montgomery and her unborn son in Donaghadee. The 27-year-old mother of two was heavily pregnant with her third child when she was killed at her home last year. The minimum tariff for 29-year-old Zach Hughes from Ardlan Place in Ardoyne will be set during a hearing in September. And detectives are appealing for information following a serious fight in a communal area of flats on the Crumlin Road in Belfast early this morning. When officers arrived at Brookfield Mill, two men were attacking each other with weapons and a taser was deployed. Two men in their 40s have been arrested. And there has been a serious assault in Newcastle. A man was attacked around 1:30 this morning on Main Street. A 31-year-old man was detained. In national news, a man has been jailed for 24 years for the 2003 rape for which an innocent man was wrongly convicted. Paul Quinn, who's 52, was found guilty in April after advances in DNA testing connected him to the crime in Salford. Andrew Malkinson spent almost 2 decades in prison. And a report has found that Andrew Mountbatten-Windsor charged staff to live in properties in the Windsor estate while he was paying a peppercorn rent. The National Audit Office's review into the funding of royal residences is the first in 20 years. And finally, actor Anthony Head, best known for roles in Buffy the Vampire Slayer and Ted Lasso, has died at the age of 72. In a statement, his daughters say he suffered complications from pneumonia. That is your headline news at 5. We have more local stories next.
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6: Police are still appealing for information about a petrol bomb attack on a house in Limavady. It happened early yesterday morning. The device was thrown at the property on the Sperrin Road, causing damage to the front door. Anyone who witnessed or has footage of the incident should phone 101. And local sports clubs and community organisations here can now receive up to £5,000 match funding through Sports NI's Creating Opportunities programme. The project will help groups set up their own crowdfunding campaigns and then pledge 65% of an organisation's campaign total up to a maximum of £5,000. That's your local news. The sport is next.
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11: Katie Taylor will end her decorated boxing career with a fight against Flora Paley at Croke Park in Dublin in September. She'll hope to become a 3-time undisputed champion when she takes on the unbeaten French fighter. It will be the first boxing event at the stadium since Muhammad Ali's victory over Al Lewis back in 1972. And Northern Ireland's women are in World Cup qualifying action this evening. They're away at Turkey. A win for the visitors would see them move into second place in their group. Kickoff is in just under an hour's time. And then later in Cork, the Republic of Ireland, they're hosting the Netherlands. And Tottenham have confirmed the signing of defender Andy Robertson. The 32-year-old will join Spurs on a free transfer once his contract at Liverpool ends on the 1st of July. Meanwhile, Thomas Frank says he won't be returning to management this summer and will continue to take a break from the game after being sacked by Tottenham. He says he'll take a new job when the time is right. That is your news and sport at 5 on Q. I'm Jane Beach. Headlines with Abe at 1:30.
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0: Cloudy with a few showers this evening. 10 will be the overnight low. Tomorrow it's going to start off with heavy rain at first, but then it will clear up as we go through Saturday. Top temperature 16.
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0: Happy Friday. The weekend has landed. And we are in 1997. All the songs you hear for the next hour are from that year. Let's get close. Closer than close.

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2: Right, let's get a traffic update for you tonight. Traffic is moving pretty well across Northern Ireland at the minute if you're out and about on your travels. Just to let you know that Belfast, there's been a collision Broadway roundabout now. It has been closed. Roundabout has been closed in front of Broadway tower blocks with all traffic leaving the city centre now being diverted straight up the Donegal Road and past the Park Centre. So that's going to be causing significant delays there. And that lorry, Newton Abbey, a lorry has shed its load, and this is at the Ballymuir Road. It's at Hudson's Corner roundabout, so delays on all approaches there. Other than that, the traffic is moving okay across the rest of Northern Ireland. Anything else, the Q Radio travel number is 90 890 110. And well done to all of the winners so far this week. The Spar NI, they're having a fun weekend. They're basically raising vital funds for Marie Curie, and we've been giving away some prizes, a £100 voucher, for example, for Spar NI, but also all of the finalists will go into the draw to win an overnight stay at a Hastings hotel. The winner, the overall winner, will be chosen today, but we need the last finalist to win the Spar voucher, and you could be the winner of the overnight stay at Hastings Hotel.
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0: 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Annie. Fred West. He's a serial killer.
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0: Coming up this summer at The Failer, MCD and Shine bring three huge outdoor shows to Falls Park, starting with Ben Nicky and a huge star-studded lineup on Saturday the 25th of July. 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
9: 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The trial of Geoffrey Donaldson is heard. A church pastor state that an alleged victim told him she couldn't report the abuse because it would destroy the former DUP leader's political reputation. The trial at Newry Crown Court also heard from the founders of a Christian centre who said that Donaldson had said sorry to the alleged victim in their home back in the 90s, but added that no allegations had been mentioned during the meeting. Donaldson has pleaded not guilty to 18 alleged offences. A man has been handed a life sentence after pleading guilty to the murder of Sarah Montgomery and her unborn son in Donaghadee last year. The minimum tariff for 29-year-old Zach Hughes from Ard Glen Place in Ardoyne will be set during a hearing in September. Nationally, Andrew Malkinson, who spent 17 years in prison over a rape he didn't commit, says he is insulted the actual perpetrator received what he called a softer sentence. Instead of life, 53-year-old Paul Quinn was jailed for 21 years for the 2003 attack on a woman in Salford. It's emerged Andrew Mountbatten-Windsor was subletting properties that he rented for a peppercorn rate to staff on the Windsor estate. Official figures don't show how much the former prince charged. Former Channel 4 News anchor John Snow has been diagnosed with Alzheimer's disease. The 79-year-old is going to discuss the diagnosis in a new documentary which will air later this month. And actor Anthony Head, best known for roles in Buffy the Vampire Slayer and Ted Lasso, has died at the age of 72. In a statement, his daughters say he suffered complications from pneumonia. That is your headline news at 6. A few more local stories coming next.
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10: Police are still appealing for information about a petrol bomb attack on a house in Limavady. It happened early yesterday morning. The device was thrown at the property on the Sperrin Road, causing damage to the front door. Anyone who witnessed or has footage of the incident should phone 101. And local sports clubs and community organisations here can now receive up to £5,000 match funding through Sports NI's Creating Opportunities programme. The project will help groups set up their own crowdfunding campaigns and then pledge 65% of an organisation's campaign total up to a maximum of £5,000. That's your local news. The sport is next.
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9: Katie Taylor will end her decorated boxing career with a fight against Flora Peely at Crook Park in September. She'll hope to become a three-time undisputed champion when she takes on the unbeaten French fighter. It will be the first boxing event at the stadium since Muhammad Ali's victory over Al Lewis back in 1972. And Martin O'Neill has agreed terms to become the permanent manager of Celtic on a one-year deal. The 74-year-old held talks with principal shareholder Dermot Desmond yesterday. And Northern Ireland's women are in World Cup qualifying action this evening. They're away at Turkey and that game has just kicked off. A win for the visitors would see them move into second place in their group. And then later in Cork, the Republic of Ireland host the Netherlands. And Tottenham have confirmed the signing of defender Andy Robertson. The 32-year-old will join Spurs on a free transfer once his contract at Liverpool ends at the start of July. And meanwhile, Thomas Frank says he won't be returning to management this summer and will continue to take a break from the game after being sacked by Tottenham. Frank says he'll take a new job when the time is right. That is your news and sport at 6 on Q Radio. I'm Jane Veitch, a national update in an hour's time.
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14: Well, expect some rain this evening. Tomorrow, Saturday morning, is going to start off dull with heavy showers, but then it should brighten up as we go through the day. Top temperature will be 16.

0: the Snow Patrol. You're All I Have, Rihanna, SOS from 2006.
1: You. 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
0: Yes, it's been a winning day today. Congratulations to all of the winners getting themselves a pair of tickets to go and see Duran Duran when they come to Belfast. On the list already, Craig Lamy, well done. Janine McCabe, you also got yourself a pair of tickets. And we would love to add your name to this list. And all you've got to do, you're listening for the cue to WhatsApp me. Right? The cue to WhatsApp will be very, very clear. You'll not miss it, don't worry. All you need is the number 07702-687-001. And just tell me that you want the tickets. Whatever way you want to do that, just tell me you want the Duran Duran tickets. And hopefully I'll pick you, give you a call and tell you you're going to see Duran Duran when they come to Belfast. Sunday the 18th of October is the date and you could be there. Ticketmaster.ie if you don't want to miss out on your chance to get your tickets.

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1: Right, that earlier collision, Broadway roundabout, it has been cleared. All the roads have reopened. M1 now towards Broadway, wee bit slow there. The West Link towards York Street and the Donegal Road, and that's towards Falls Road. And that's all I've got. We are up to date.
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0: There's Justin. Remember this back in 2006? This was huge. Sexy back. Just coming up on 20 to 7 now. You.
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0: Yep, so a lot of people entering this competition. I'm looking at a screen. It's full of WhatsApp messages. And I'm about to call somebody and tell them they have won a pair of tickets.
2: Hello.
0: Hello, good evening.
2: Hello. This is not Abe, is it?
0: This is Abe from Q Radio.
2: Oh, Abe.
0: Joanne.
2: Oh, I am very well. Yes.
0: I'm glad you're very well. I'm glad. Happy Friday to you.
2: Well, thank you.
0: What has
2: thank
0: you so well?
2: Thank you very
0: well?
2: Much. Oh, just looking forward to the weekend. Been a long week.
0: Mm-hmm.
2: And just looking forward to chilling out.
0: Good. That sounds like a great weekend to me, Joanne. What's your surname?
2: Trainer.
0: Joanne Trainer, and you're in, yeah. I'm reading this here, you're in Downpatrick, is that right?
2: Correct, 100%.
0: And here, you're how can I put this, a woman of the 80s, let's say.
2: Yeah, well, decade before, but music of the 80s, that's...
0: Yes, that's what I mean.
2: Spandau right? Ballet, Adam and the Ants, and of course, Duran Duran.
0: Have you ever seen Duran Duran before?
2: Never, but I've seen they're on tour recently, and... They look fantastic.
0: Yeah.
2: Love to see them.
0: Fantastic. What a show. What a show. Yeah. Well, listen, I'm not going to drag this out no more. You're going to see Duran Duran.
2: Woo-hoo!
0: You've got the tickets.
2: Thank you so much.
0: Joanne's going to see Duran Duran. What about
2: Duran
0: that?
2: Duran. I love it. Never thought of that. That's
0: right,
2: good.
0: Well, listen, I'm a poet and I didn't know it. I know. Listen, lovely to speak to you. Have a great weekend. And now you've got something to look forward to come October. All right?
2: Lovely. Thank you so much, Abe. You've made my weekend.
0: Yes, and you're very welcome. And thank you for listening to Q Radio, okay?
2: Okay. Lovely. Thank you, Abe.
0: Have a great weekend, all right?
2: Oh, Abe, you're a gentleman. Thank you. I'm absolutely delighted. Thank you so much.
0: I'm glad. Keep listening, all right?
2: Will do. Thanks, Abe. Have a nice weekend.
0: And you. Bye. Bye-bye.
2: Bye now. Bye-bye.
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0: And, of course, if you weren't successful getting your Duran Duran tickets today on Q Radio, we'll... can't get them. Ticketmaster.ie. They did go on sale this morning, so you can get yours hopefully right now. Traffic is moving well across Northern Ireland. There was a pretty bad collision earlier at Broadway roundabout, but it has been cleared and it's all good. You got the Fratellis next.
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13: From the Sky News Centre at 7, an innocent man who was jailed for a 2003 rape in Greater Manchester says he's insulted. The person responsible received what he's calling a softer sentence. Andrew Malkinson was put behind bars for 17 years over the Salford attack, despite a lack of DNA evidence. 52-year-old Paul Quinn's today been sentenced to 21 years in prison. He'll also spend 3 years on licence. In court, Mr Justice Bright condemned his actions.
14: You knew that his conviction was wrongful. You also knew that it was extremely useful to you. It must have preyed on your conscience that another man was in prison, in effect serving your sentence.
13: America's vice president says righteous anger is the proper response to Henry Novak's murder and officers' first response. Earlier, the US State Department criticized what they say is two-tip leasing, a description the justice secretary says he doesn't recognize. The student was initially handcuffed when his Sikh killer falsely claimed claimed he'd been racially abused. Our political correspondent Rob Powell reads some of J.D. Vance's post on X.
12: He said that Henry Novak should be alive today, and he would be if the last few generations of European elites had stood their ground against the politics of self-hatred and the mass invasion of migrants, many of whom despise the West and the people who love it.
13: Downing Street's been approached for comment. Actor Anthony Head has died after suffering complications due to pneumonia. He was 72 and best known for roles in Little Britain and Buffy the Vampire Slayer. The Prime Minister's praised Jon Snow for helping others feel less alone. The former Channel 4 news presenter has been diagnosed with Alzheimer's disease. Astronauts on board the International Space Station are being allowed to return to their duties after fears they'd have to evacuate the craft. Two leaks had been detected. And Martin O'Neill's agreed to become Celtic's permanent manager again. He led the club to a league and cup double as interim boss. That's the latest. I'm Cam Hall.
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15: Hello, how you doing? Cloudy tonight with some overnight showers and a low of 11 degrees. Tomorrow, a cloudy start with spells of rain, but it will turn dry later in the day with a top temperature of 15 degrees.
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dance anthems with me, Gareth Woods, Ben Nicky and Sober. And before that, Alex Party, Don't Give Me Your Life. You're very welcome to tonight's show if you've just tuned in. What are you up to tonight? What are your Friday night plans? Hello to Caroline, loving the music, just finished work for a week. Lovely stuff. Thomas and Leanne are loving the tunes in work this evening. There's Carol and Nigel, always tuned in every single weekend. And a big shout out as well to

0: Vaughn and Mark here out there back with the tunes up full blast. That's what I like to hear. Yes, any birthday shout-outs, any song requests, etc., do get in touch with our Q Radio WhatsApp tonight. I've got music from Class and another 90s banger from the one and only Capella next.
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Two videos, dance anthems for your Friday night with me, Gareth Woods. That was Lost Witness and Seven Colours. 07 02 687 001. Get in touch with tonight's show. Let me know what you're up to tonight. Hello to Richard, who

0: Dance Anthems with me, Gareth Wade. Coming up to 28 for your Friday night, that was Angelic and It's My Turn. Birthday shout out to Lewis Nimick, who's heading to the port for a party this evening. Have a good one. And a shout out as well to all the staff at 442 Teamwear in Newton Ards. It's their staff night out tonight. And they're loving the tunes. That's what I like to hear. Don't forget, you can call the show tonight as well if you fancy lifting that phone. Pop it on to say hello if you have a song request.
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0: Right, coming up very shortly, taking you back to the 90s once again with Max No More, and I'll throw on a bit of Alex Gaudino as well next.
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12: 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Closing date Friday 12th of June at 12 noon. 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Closing date Monday 8th of June at 10 a.m.
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0: Alice Cardino. Watch out on Q-Video's Dance Anthems for your Friday night. Stay right there, the tunes continue very shortly. Got the likes of Ian Van Dahl, a classic from the one and only Tall Paul, and new music from Morgan Seatree as well. All coming up next for you.
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12: From the Sky News Centre at 8, a man's been jailed for 21 years for a 2003 rape for which innocent man Andrew Malkinson was wrongly convicted. He spent almost two decades behind bars. 52-year-old Paul Quinn was found guilty in April after advances in DNA testing connected him to the attack in Salford. Here's Detective Chief Superintendent Rebecca McKendrick from Greater Manchester Police.
13: That night in July 2003, he knew what he had done. He knew his crime was horrific and he knew how cowardly he was for watching another man go to prison. We know this outcome has come two decades too late.
12: The US Vice President has appeared to blame illegal migration for Henry Novak's murder. In response, Downing Street criticised people trying to interfere in our democracy. The 18-year-old was handcuffed by officers after his Sikh killer made a false racism allegation. Two teenagers have been found guilty of murdering a 16-year-old on a beach in North Ayrshire. Another 18-year-old had already admitted to killing Caden Moy in Irvine in May last year. Anthony Head's former co-stars are posting tributes after his death, aged 72. Ted Lasso writer Brett Goldstein's remembering him as infinitely charming, while Russell T. Davis says he was an absolute delight on Doctor Who and Merlin. He also played fan favourite Rupert Giles on Buffy the Vampire Slayer.
8: He thought it would behove me to have more contact with the students. I did try to explain that my vocational choice of librarian was a deliberate attempt to minimise said contact.
12: England's cricketers are well placed to push for victory in the first test against New Zealand at Lord's. The visitors still need 218 runs to win and will resume tomorrow on 36 for 3. And in football, Scotland's captain Caroline Weir hit a hat-trick as they thrashed Israel 6-0 to stay top of their qualifying group for the Women's World Cup. They've already secured their place in the playoffs. That's the latest. I'm Cam Hall.
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0: Well, it will be cloudy tonight with some overnight showers and a low of 11 degrees.

0: 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He's a serial killer.
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0: Milk Inc. In My Eyes on Q Radio. Right, on the way, after your news at 9, music from Gareth Emery, Benny Benassi and Mark McCabe's Maniac 2000 next.
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10: From the Sky News Centre at 9, Keir Starmer's again warning against interference in UK politics. US Vice President JD Vance has blamed what he says is an invasion of migrants for Henry Novak's murder. He's called for righteous anger after the 18-year-old student died in handcuffs, wrongly accused of racism by his Sikh attacker. Justice Secretary David Lammy has been asked if he agrees with a separate American suggestion of two-tiered policing.
11: That's not my perception. What I do recommend recognises complexity. I do recognise that guidance exists and that guidance should be clear. And fundamentally, every one of us, whatever our religion, whatever our background, whatever our colour, we must be equal before the law.
10: The man wrongly convicted of a 2003 rape in Greater Manchester says he's insulted. The person responsible received what he says is a softer sentence. 52-year-old Paul Quinn's been jailed for 21 years over the attack in Greater Manchester after Andrew Malkinson spent almost two decades behind bars. Vladimir Putin's responded to a letter from Ukraine's president asking for face-to-face peace talks.
12: I see no point in meeting. There's only a point for Ukraine because they want to stop the offensive of the armed forces of Russia. What we need is agreements, arrangements, not for 6 months or a year, but the long term.
10: The Russian leader told an economic summit there's no doubt his country will achieve its war aims. Volodymyr Zelensky's claimed Russians have become less comfortable throughout the conflict. Actor Anthony Head died aged 72. He was best known for his roles in Buffy the Vampire Slayer and Ted Lasso. Scientists claim a new AI-designed vaccine could save millions of lives. A coronavirus jab made using the technology has been successfully trialled. And England are losing 2-0 against Spain, so have work to do if they're to qualify for the Women's World Cup tonight. They'll seal their place in next summer's tournament if they avoid defeat. That's the latest. I'm Cam Hall.
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0: It will be cloudy tonight with some overnight showers and a low of 11 degrees.

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Sean O'Callaghan, find yourself on Q Video's Dance Anthems. Magnetic Pulse Star before that too with Let Me Take You. Coming up very shortly, my favourite Red 5 track of all time, Lift Me Up, some Pitbull, and we'll throw on some Gigi D'Agostino to wrap up the show. But first, let's get this on from The Real McCoy. This is, of course, Another Night on Q Radio. Good evening.

It's Pitbull. I Know You Want Me on Q Radio's Dance Anthems. You'll be listening to Gareth Woods. Enjoy the rest of your Friday night. I will chat to you tomorrow night from 6 p.m. with Dance Anthems Part 2. After 10, it's Jerry Loves. He's got Dance Anthems Extra. Right after my final track from Gigi D'Agostino. You know what it is.

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0: That was Paul Oakenfield with Southern Sun here on Q Radio. More music coming up from Armin van Helden, Joel Corey, and Lock and Load is on the way.
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